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1: Now what are we taxing ourselves to punish Canada for?
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3: But let me ask you, Mr. Prime Minister, will there always be a Canada?
4: There will always be a Canada.
3: All right, elbows up,
4: elbows up,
0: elbows up. 冰球运动中的术语“台肘”，被视为球员在身体对抗中展现强硬姿态。7月23号，卡尼对特朗普的关税政策做出回应，再次准备“台肘”迎战。
5: As everyone knows, on Monday, the U.S. administration announced its intention to impose the latest in a series of unilateral and unwarranted trade actions. We're ready. We're ready because we have been focusing on what we can control. And that's building our strength at home, buying Canadian, backing Canadian workers, building Canadians.
0: 卡尼做出强硬回应的背后是加拿大民意的变化。面对特朗普政府不断挑起的关税战和将加拿大纳入美国第51个州的言论，加拿大社会对美国的不满已经达到数十年来的罕见水平。
6: How Canadians view the United States, a threat or cautiously, in 2024 it was just 26%, ally or friend 73%. Now these numbers inverse.
7: The thing that they can control in this world of chaos of Donald Trump is where they spend their money. So you see Canadians en masse deciding not to travel in the United States and spend their money elsewhere.
0: 美国与加拿大拥有世界上最长的非军事化边境线，这条近8900公里的边境线也是北美的经济命脉。7月24号，加拿大政府单独举行了哥迪豪跨国大桥的开通庆祝仪式，美方官员未被邀请。哥迪豪大桥横跨底特律河，连接加拿大安大略省温莎市与美国密歇根州底特律市。
8: We didn't start this trade war. President Trump decided to go after his closest ally and friend, his number one customer in the entire world. Well, I'll tell you what's going to affect the American people. It's going to be $14 billion of taxes, and it's going to create less jobs and higher costs. So it's unfortunate that President Trump decided to tariff his own country.
0: 大桥从2018年开始正式建造，全长约2.4公里，由加拿大全额出资约64亿加元建设，有望在今年7月27号通车后，成为美加边境最大的陆路口岸。而随着美加关系转冷，大桥的通车时间早前多次被推迟。今年2月，美国总统特朗普要求加拿大将至少一半的桥梁所有权交给美方。加拿大拒绝了这一要求，但同意向美国让渡部分收入。不过，特朗普和卡尼的这份跨境账本并不一致。美国宣称，加拿大将在头15年内向美方支付总计50%的大桥及过境相关净收益，而加拿大则强调，在偿还建桥全额64亿加元本息债务前，独享全部过桥费收入。偿清后，加美双方再平分收益。
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2: By the way, they are talking to us right now. They'd love to make a deal. I don't think they're ready to. I don't think it's time yet, but I'm willing to listen. But they cannot have a nuclear weapon.
1: 三天前的7月21号，特朗普表示，美军很快将打击伊朗的镐山。
2: And we will absolutely attack. the new site that they're talking about. I mean.
1: 镐山位于伊朗中部伊斯法罕省，距离美以去年12日战争时轰炸的纳坦兹核设施不远，被认为是伊朗最坚固的地下核设施之一。据《华尔街日报》报道，以色列情报部门认为，早在去年秋天，伊朗就把数千台铀浓缩离心机转移到了位于镐山的地下隧道内。对此，伊朗予以坚决否认。美国对镐山的执迷关注，不过是为其侵略、摧毁和蓄意破坏编造借口。7月24号，特朗普命令美军当天不要袭击伊朗，但同时表示，美国已做好充分准备，对伊朗发动大规模打击。
2: We're locked and loaded and ready to go, but we're talking to them, so I think while we're talking, we'll see what comes of it.
1: 当天，在距离华盛顿10000多公里外的中东，刚刚抵达德黑兰的阿曼外交代表团与伊朗就霍尔木兹海峡管理问题举行会谈。与此同时，截至24号，美军中央司令部已连续13个晚上对伊朗军事目标发动打击。在军事分析人士看来，美军此举意在瓦解伊朗用于在波斯湾投射力量的非对称战争体系，系统性的消除商船穿越霍尔木兹海峡所面临的威胁。
3: We're looking at our expectations for the Strait of Hormuz reopening. You know, it's 15 million barrels a day of crude that leaves through there that is a ground to a halt, and we're pushing that reopening into next year.
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4: Are you prepared for an extended guerrilla war, which would likely happen in that area?
5: Sir, with all due respect, I think it'd be unhelpful for me to opine on hypothetical situations, on whatever decisions the president may or may not take in the future.
1: 22号，美国众议院以216票赞成对212票反对的表决结果，通过2027财年国防授权法案。授权美国国防及国家安全相关支出达到创纪录的1.15万亿美元。
6: The NDAA to provide a much needed pay raise for our troops and to rebuild the arsenal of freedom.
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1: Yeah, look, I hope that they'll stop. They shouldn't really do that. They got suckered into this by the Iranians. You know, the Houthis largely were smart and stayed out of all this throughout the conflict. But they now apparently have gotten themselves suckered into this going after Saudi Arabia and their ships. And
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2: Some tankers have been bypassing the Strait of Hormuz blockade by using the Red Sea. Now a blockade announced on Saudi Arabian ports in the Red Sea by Iran-aligned Houthis in Yemen mean ships are changing course again.
0: 华尔街日报分析指出，曼德海峡一旦被彻底封锁，从沙特前往亚洲的船只就必须大幅绕道。先向北穿过苏伊士运河，向西跨越直布罗陀海峡，再向南绕过好望角。绕道将使运输时间增加约一个月，运输成本也随之翻倍。
3: You can choke off that Bab el-Mandeb at the bottom of the Red Sea. In many ways, you effectively shut down a lot of the capability of the Suez Canal. So it's a very profound card for the Iranians to play.
0: 有分析称，伊朗一直将胡塞武装作为雪藏的底牌，双方可联手打造霍尔木兹海峡与曼德海峡双峡联动的反制格局。一旦双峡航路同时受阻，不仅是沙特，全球的海运原油运输必然将受到极大影响。法新社称，23号布伦特原油期货价格飙升超过6%，达到每桶$100。而这改变了美国与伊朗围绕霍尔木兹海峡博弈的局面，也是美国无法容忍的。据路透社报道，特朗普已经暗示，如果胡塞武装阻碍红海航运，美国可能将介入。不过，这恐怕仍是一场美国很难占上风的不对称恶猴博弈。
4: Now,The Houthis don't have necessarily a large navy to do a naval blockade, but what they do have is Iranian-made drones and missiles.
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